0: KVRX would like to acknowledge that our station and meeting places are on the indigenous lands of Turtle Island, the ancestral name for what now is called North America. Moreover, we would like to acknowledge the Alabama Cushara, the Caddo, the Carrizo Come Crudo, the Kualitecan, the Comanche, the Kickapoo, the Lipan Apache, the Tonkawa, and the Isleta del Sur del Pueblo, and all the American Indian and indigenous peoples and communities who have been or have become a part of these lands and territories in Texas.
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0: Hello, hello, hello.
1: Hello.
0: Oh, does that mic on?
1: Ooh, can you hear me?
2: Mic 3. Can you hear me or see me? Can you see me or hear me?
1: Hello, hello, hello. Okay, there we go. Yeah, now I'm breaking the mic. All right, cool.
2: Yes. Welcome to the Flying Bear Show with DJ Angel and
1: DJ Bear Hug.
2: Well, yes, we have a fun one today. We are doing the Flying Bear Dreams of Shoes, basically a dream pop versus shoegaze kind of showdown.
1: Yeah.
2: And do you want to go into shoegaze?
1: Okay, so just the basics of shoegaze from like a very, very bare bones standpoint. Shoegaze is all about creating atmosphere through sound. It's like a wall of sound, and it's all based on distortion. So a lot of pedals are used. That's kind of why it's called shoegaze, because you're gazing down at your shoes when you play this. It's characterized, like I said, like heavy sound, distorted vocals. It's supposed to evoke very strong emotions, and it was kind of like an offset of dream pop, you could say. Honestly, it's debated whether dream pop was birthed from shoegaze or vice versa, but there are a few very big heavy hitters like within the foundational background of shoegaze, but I'll touch on that a little bit later. But I personally love shoegaze. I like the atmospheric sounds. I like the liminal feelings that it brings. Joel hates it though, because he doesn't like fun.
0: I love a vocal. I think for me, a lot of listening in my own personal existence comes from the lyrics, comes from these pop structures. Dream pop is kind of like a sister genre, would you say,
1: yeah,
0: to shoegaze? Very similar, also focuses on the atmosphere and sonic texture. But dream pop has more of that pop foundation. And as someone who loves pop, don't sue me.
1: Earlier he said it was more palatable, and you should low-key be canceled for that.
0: Well, I mean, pop, by definition, is kind of palatable. It's made to be more digestible in a way, but I guess I appreciate that you can, like, kind of live in the lyrics, that the lyrics become kind of this foreground that you can kind of hook onto and really enjoy. And I think this next song, our first song of the hour, kind of exemplifies that. This is an Austin-based song that I discovered on KUTX. It's called BattleBots by Keepsake. I love how it grows. I love how the lyrics kind of guide the song. And I am excited to share this all with the Austin radio.
1: With the Austin radio.
0: With the Austin radio. They know me in the Austin radio.
1: This is true. Okay. They know you around these parts. Okay, I'll go into my song next. I think this is a good introduction to shoegaze. This is a smaller artist, Blossom. I really like their song Warm Stay. I played it in like a later show of mine. I don't know. I really like how this song builds. It's kind of like a story. It starts off a little slow. It kind of invites you in. There's a really high climax point, and then it gives you a nice little soft ending. So I hope you get that experience and you enjoy it.
0: It sounds like our songs are kind of built the same.
1: But like mine's better though.
0: But mine's better though. No, it's not. I haven't heard her song, and she hasn't heard mine, so I guess we'll see.
1: Yeah, we'll see.
0: Right now. See you guys in a sec. That's not you, gays.

0: And we are back.
1: We are back.
0: You are listening to the Flying Bear Show.
1: Wait. My
0: wait.
1: Mic is not on.
0: No. Can you hear me? Silencing the shoegaze. Can you hear me? Can you hear me or see me? Well.
1: Okay. Yeah, that was your little introduction. I hope you guys enjoyed that.
0: Up next, we have Worth It All by Hollow and...
1: And honestly, I love this song. I can't believe I get to play this song on this show. I'm so lucky. I love summer programming. We're listening to Sun Poisoning. Yay! By Horse Jumper of Love. Absolutely love this song. Absolutely love this album. Yeah, please enjoy, guys.
0: And yeah, kind of want to talk a sec on Hollow. They are a local band as well as BattleBots, as well as Keepsake, I mean. Hollow was here in Local Live a few months ago, and they were sick and did a cover of the Cranberries, and I love them.
1: They were sick?
0: They were sick.
1: Oh, in the sense,
0: no, they
1: weren't
0: ill. Yeah, they were very healthy and had great vocals, so enjoy.
1: Oh, also, guys, the album is called Horse Jumper of Love, which is also their band name. Sorry for the confusion. Okay, enjoy.

0: 17, I'm living a dream, getting the cream, I'm living on theme, I'm doing my thing. Body supreme, body supreme, body supreme.
1: Conoce esta estación.
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5: Well, that was definitely an interesting ad break.
3: Yes, that was an interesting ad break.
5: But we are back with The Flying Bear Show.
3: I am DJ Bearhug.
5: I'm DJ Angel.
3: Okay. Awesome. Okay, quick little recap. So what we just listened to was Sun Poisoning by Horse Jumper of Love. That was Shoegaze.
5: And then before that was Worth It All by Hollow. That was Dream Pop. I love Dream Pop. I'm still not... I need lyrics. I need lyrics. I'm sorry. I love classical music. I love jazz, I guess. But not I guess. I really do love jazz. But I think I love it more when there's, like, someone singing. Because I like opera more than classical music.
3: And you know what? You're lying.
5: I like vocal jazz.
3: And you know what? You're lying. Because you were like, is this the Dream Pop song or is this a Shoegaze song?
5: I never said that.
3: Yes, this happened. This happened.
5: This happened. You know I'm going to give you a strike for spreading
3: misinformation. I'm live in the studio. This has to be, like, a violation of some kind of...
5: You are lying.
3: My personal
5: misinformation on air. But... jumping back into our songs, this next song is Softball by Virginia Creeper. I discovered this band in a kind of unique way. I went to a bookstore. I asked how to book that bookstore for a potential like show, and she gave me the email of the booker and her band, and the main singer is freaking awesome. And if you are listening to this, shout out
3: you.
5: Do you want to talk about your song?
3: Yeah, my song's a new release, actually. Or I guess it's not that new. I think it was released in 2025. I really like this band personally. Like, if they ever come to Austin, I will be at their show. I hope they come soon. That'd be really awesome. But this is Unwind by Glixen.
5: So, yeah, see you guys soon. Enjoy the music.
3: Enjoy.

0: So now that Jackie isn't in the room, I'm going to talk mad crap about, oh, the radio wasn't on in the other room. Okay. Now I'm sad. Welcome.
1: Welcome.
0: So yeah, that was Just Unwind by Glixen. And before that was...
1: That was Softball by Virginia Creeper.
0: We kind of switched it up there.
1: Yeah, we did.
0: Shoegaze and dream pop originally comes from the UK, but most of the bands that I selected for this playlist come from here in Austin. They're local bands. There's probably a musician near you. If you throw a rock at a crowd, they most likely play guitar. And
1: yeah, you don't have to be... Well, if you're like...
0: they're most likely in a band.
1: To get a group of people together and you're like, let's just get a lot of pedals and just see what happens. I mean, you could technically call that something.
0: Or if you're really into the Cranberries.
1: I guess so.
0: Then come together. But yeah, Softball, Virginia Creeper, I met in a bookstore, trying to book something else. Book a show in the bookstore. And their tendrils have wrapped around my brain. But keeping it moving, now with Special by Mercury and

0: about. I think you should listen to that album. I think it's awesome.
1: And I really love Slow Dive.
0: Okay, you can't even, bro, you can't even LARP like the best of them. Don't
1: no, I
0: even.
1: Love Slow Dive. I'm not...
0: I'm not even... You're just going to be met with silence. Just playing in my face and smiling about it. So that's one band, and I think My Bloody Valentine, Loveless, definitely give that a listen as well. I really enjoy shoegaze, guys. Very passionate about this subject, unlike some people.
1: Yeah, I hate shoegaze.
0: LARP, LARP, LARP, LARP, LARP, LARP, LARP. Okay, but yeah, enjoy.
1: Let's get this roast to cooking.

0: Whoops. Welcome back to the Flying Bear Show.
1: Yep. We have two more songs to wrap today up for you.
0: Two more, but before that, can we do Love Island Rapid Fire?
1: Yes, Rapid Fire. Okay. Thoughts.
0: Kenzie,
1: I don't like her anymore. I'm sorry. It's just too much. It's just very much attention-seeking. Yeah. You know what? I don't like to say that very often, but she's acting like she's so stressed over two men, but then she's actively creating the problem for herself.
0: And then Jen being there, it's the blonde leading the blonde.
1: I don't know. Jen...
0: Instead of the blind leading the
1: blind. I don't know. Jen, she's probably a really very funny. Nice girl. She's probably a very nice girl, but she's not giving me much on the show. Like, I wouldn't be sad if she left. Melanie needs to get out of that villa for her own mental health. At first, I was anti-Melanie. Now I'm, like, a sympathizer. Or, like, I feel bad for her.
0: I feel bad for her. I think her man is not her man. But also, I do feel like a lot of the stuff that she does is for his attention. And that's kind of driving me crazy. But I hate Sincere so much. And the way that, like, he's kind of maneuvering on the show is just not something that I really enjoy.
1: Agreed. He needs to get out my villa.
0: Get out my villa.
1: Now.
0: Zach, weird.
1: At first, I was like, okay, this Zach and Bryce thing, like, I was like, oh, I can see it. But now I, like, kind of am believing it. Because why would he say that after doing it with Kaya? Why would he say that?
0: Literally, first thing out of his mouth, he's like, oh, what if a bombshell comes in? And then first, like, peek review, like, sneak peek, is, like, him being uninterested. And it's like, what?
1: Also, why did they talk about Bryce in The Hideaway?
0: Why?
1: And why did Bryce say that after The Hideaway? And also, why did Zach not seem into it at all? I'm not gonna lie.
0: And the way, back in the, like, football, soccer challenge. Not football, it's soccer. This
1: the soccer
0: is America.
1: Challenge, yeah.
0: No, yeah. I get it.
1: LOL.
0: But during that challenge when they were eating hot dogs and Zach was eating a hot dog and it panned to Bryce, that's so unserious.
1: The producers know what they're doing. It's, you know what, they better be like bi, because that's some crazy like queer bait right there.
0: And I and KC,
1: you're dead to me. Get out of my villa. I don't want to see
0: these producers are messy. These producers aren't sugarcoating these people. Like him saying like the reason why there's a strain is like that kind of physical connection.
1: Yeah, calling her grandma is insane, mind you. Yeah. on television, everyone can see that. Like, her grandma can see that, her mom can see that. Like, god forbid she doesn't want to be that vulnerable on TV. Mm-hmm.
0: But I like Soul.
1: I do.
0: I think she's doing
1: it
0: right.
1: She's so sweet. She's so gorgeous.
0: She's so sweet. She's so gorgeous.
1: She deserves better than that. That creature.
0: I do think she's bombshelling right. I'm seeing like Anaya and KC and Sincere and Melanie, like OG couples, getting shaken up by this bombshell.
1: But also, let's keep in mind, Zach was the one that planted the seed in Anaya's head.
0: Right.
1: Zach is manipulative.
0: That evil gay man.
1: I'm really not like feeling him. I am not feeling him. I feel like he's very insincere, and as soon as a better bombshell comes along, he might drop Kata.
0: That's true, but I am going to say that I kind of agree with him saying that, though.
1: I do
0: that
1: agree.
0: That KC was kind of playing it safe. KC was, like, you know, kind of feeling this other person, and not to say, like, the safe option is the bad option, but saying that, like, you know, you're kind of not...
1: Yeah,
0: maybe fully embracing the experience, and it's still week two.
1: Maybe he is right, but also there is some game to that.
0: And yeah,
1: same thing with the Trinity thing,
0: because
1: I honestly was with Zach, but once again, like, we get the edited cut. He's actually living in the villa.
0: Yeah.
1: So I was like, I don't really think Trinity likes Bryce either. But then I was like, wait.
0: But Trinity, I love
1: her. She
0: Trinity.
1: Seems to like, I love her too.
0: It's daylight savings time everywhere.
1: Yeah. Oh, enough. Oh, enough.
0: and the conversation, the feet. Oh Lord.
1: Oh.
0: She's freaked out.
1: She's
0: and
1: freaked
0: God
1: out.
0: Forbid.
1: And she's like proud of it. And I gotta respect it. Like, there's nothing wrong with that.
0: I love Trinity.
1: Who am I?
0: Down.
1: Yeah.
0: But yeah. Well, anyone else?
1: Anyone else to touch up on?
0: Bea gone.
1: Bea
0: sad
1: gone.
0: About that.
1: Really sad about that, actually. Sean gone. Like,
0: not as
1: I like
0: sad.
1: Sean. I like Sean. I thought he was like a cool guy.
0: Me too.
1: But like, no one's gonna want to be baby mama number two in the villa. Like,
0: I'm
1: that's
0: sorry.
1: Not gonna happen. I'm sorry.
0: And it's like, he's really sweet. I feel like if it weren't for the kid, he'd be a hot commodity.
1: Yeah.
0: But I don't know. maybe it's just not the show or that's the format for him.
1: I really think Bea should be brought back for Casa Amor because I feel like that'd be cool if Gabe even makes it that far somehow to like test that connection, you know, to see if Gabe actually really does like Jen or if he's just like trying to get 100K.
0: Okay. So theoretically, there's a vote tonight. What would you say? You only get to pick one Islander and the Islander with the least likes leaves the villa. Who would you pick? And this is different from, like, your favorite, because your favorite's like, oh, I love this person. But I don't know. Sometimes, especially last season, I was like, I see some hate on this girl. Let me try to save her.
1: Yeah. Okay. So, like, who am I kicking out?
0: Who are you saving?
1: Who am I saving? If someone, like, tried to kick her, who am I saving?
0: I think, I don't know.
1: I would save...
0: Kate is my one. Okay.
1: I don't know, but I'm hearing some things about her outside of the villa. And usually I don't agree with the whole, like, hey, like, let's not drag people for what they did, like, years ago. But some things I have to draw a line, and if it's true, I can't get behind it.
0: But also, like, I'm enjoying her as a character on a show, and also I would like to see her response outside of the villa, because when those videos were first coming out, it was because a lot of stuff behind the scenes was also happening too. If she is all that and more not supporting her out of the villa, I like her in the villa.
1: In the villa, like, she's a lot of fun, and Zach is really boring, so I think I'd kick Zach, save Kata.
0: Yeah.
1: Separate from everything she allegedly has done.
0: Yes. I love Trinity, though.
1: I love Trinity, but I don't think Trinity is at risk. Like, Trinity's safe. I don't think so. Everyone loves her. Everyone she loves has Trinity. A decent connection.
0: Who's at risk?
1: Who's at risk? Maybe...
0: Casey.
1: Jen. I think...
0: Kenzie. I've been seeing a lot of people rallying
1: behind. I'm anti her right now. I think she's snaking. She's snaking about. I don't like that at all. She should just be honest.
0: Well,
1: that's... Yeah.
0: Do you want me to play Grey Ghost Rides again?
1: Wait. Yeah. Hold up. Let me talk about this one real quick. I really love Helvetia. Helvetia is really cool. Jason Albertini was also in Duster, one of my other favorite bands. I love Duster. Shout out Duster. It's like... space rock, yeah, very atmospheric, very sound based, but you can hear a lot of the influence in Helvetia, but it's a different sound, of course. It's more guitar heavy, so I hope you enjoy. This is one of the first songs I ever played on my first radio show. Shout out.
0: So cute.
1: Yeah, Kaleidoscope. Aww. Jams back in the day. Back to my roots. Okay, guys, but yeah, we're gonna go ahead and close off this show. Thank you guys so much for listening. I am DJ Bearhug,
0: and I'm DJ Angel.
1: Enjoy.

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Hello, I am DJ Asterism, and that was Giving Me by Bella Pearson. You're tuned into Between the Stars and the Static rescheduled edition because I was still out of town on Sunday. But yeah, next up is going to be Big Prize by Mia Day.

Okay, those last two were Telltale by Audrey Price and Midnight Disco by Mild Monk. So actually all four of those artists I found on TikTok, which I think is really funny that like my TikTok knows that I like want music. I think it's really funny. But yeah, I feel like I have a lot to talk about, a lot to catch y'all up on because I've been gone for a month basically. I did my sign-off show in the middle of May or something like that. Or no, end of May, end of April? I don't even remember. But I did a while ago and a lot of things have happened. So, namely, for anyone that has maybe listened before, my goal this year was to watch 100 movies. And that does include like rewatches and whatnot. But yeah, so I hit it actually. I hit it a couple of days ago. No, I hit it last week, which was, yeah, you did hear me correctly. That was my goal for the year. So now I have to, like, I think I'm going to push it to 200 and just, like, keep this up. But, yeah, some highlights. I saw Project Hail Mary, like, another two times, I think. I finally watched Kill Bill. I also watched The Joy Luck Club. I watched that on the flight. I was on a plane to Japan. Or, no, back from Japan, and I was watching it. And I didn't know what I was getting myself into when I started watching it. And yeah, so I did have to go take a break to cry in the lavatory, which I thought was humbling to say the least. But it was I really liked it. It was a really good movie. It was from like the 80s, I think. But it just had like such a like realness to it. I don't even know how to describe it. It was great though. And yeah. Oh, one of the movies I saw, I tripped on the stairs at the AMC and then I have a big old scar on my knee now because I like gashed it, which is also wild. But okay, that's enough of my movie updates. I'll think of something else interesting for the next break, but next up is going to be Feeling Like a Woman Lately by Noso and then Into Alone by Miso.

0: Okay, those were Split Lip by Forger. And next up is going to be Big Little by Felivan. I'm DJ Asterism. And, well, next up after a brief break, it will be Big Little by Felivan and Into Blush by Have.
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Okay, those last ones were Multiplied by Luna Lee and Heather by Sydney Conley. I am DJ Asterism, and you're tuned into Between the Stars and the Static. I lied earlier because I said I was going to think of something interesting to talk about, and then I couldn't think of anything interesting to talk about. So I also just talked about the fact that I had to pack up all my stuff for my parents' place because I'm moving out of Austin, and my parents live in Dallas, and they wanted me to bring everything that I maybe wanted, like, in San Diego. They wanted me to bring them to Austin, so I feel like I, like, moved into my apartment again. But amidst that, I took my entire BTS collection that was at my parents' house with me, because, you know, I have a lot of fire music, don't get me wrong. I listen to a lot of fire music, one of which is BTS, now on a much more regular basis than it used to be. I've been listening to them since 2017, and they've been the artists that I've stuck with the longest, and I feel like seen grow the most. So it's just very, like, I don't know, it was really great, like, going through all the stuff I had. I was like, oh my god, I forgot I had this, and then I had to pack it up into a box, and I'm gonna have to find a place for it. But yeah, I don't know, it's just great. I pulled all of my Spotify listening history, which, by the way, didn't know you could ask for. Why did nobody tell me this sooner? Yeah, you can just go on the website and request your, like, all of your listening data, basically. And then there's, like, websites that will, like, parse the JSON, basically, and, like, get you cool information. So some of the cool information for me, I have 20,000 streams of BTS songs, which is crazy. But not too far behind, I think I have Chapel Run at 10,000, which, considering I've only been listening to her for 2.5 years, I think that's pretty good. I have been listening, I don't know, I think BTS discography is just so much larger. Like, I think it's crazier in my behavior that I've listened to Chapel that much, because she only has, like, a couple of albums, but BTS has, like, a gazillion. But yeah, that was pretty interesting to see. I also got to see, I looked at my, like, out of, like, my top 20 artists, like, of all time, I've seen, like, almost all of them live in concert, which I feel very proud of, and I feel like it should be my goal to be able to say that I've seen all top 20 eventually. So yeah, I have just thought of what I can talk about next break, but yeah, for now we're gonna get into the next songs. I think some of these, for Meet Me at the Altar, I have a song by them. I saw them open for someone a while ago, and I saw them open for someone else, and then one of my friends is, like, a fan, so I've been on and off listening to them for a while. And some of these other ones, I think most of these other songs I found through Spotify, like, I guess recommendations, sort of. Like, whenever I make playlists, I do like to look at the Spotify, like, recommended tab at the bottom, and you can, for anyone who didn't know, you can refresh it. So I'll, like, look at it, and then I'll, like, just, like, refresh, like, 4 times or something and see what it suggests, because those are, like, the less strong ones, but, like, probably music I don't really know. So, like, if you have a playlist of a bunch of really small artists, it'll recommend you more other really small artists. So I really like Spotify's algorithms in that way. But yeah, next up is gonna be Fault Line by Megan Curtin into TMI by Meet Me at the Altar.

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2: 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You're tuned into Between the Stars and the Static. The last two were The Door by Tiffany Dennis and I Can Be Your Girl by Abby Kenna. 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
3: Hello.
2: Hello, I'm joined with some friends. They dropped off my food that I forgot at the apartment.
3: I'm her roommate too. We're more than just friends.
2: Yes, sorry.
3: Never forget
2: yes,
3: that.
2: No, never forget.
3: Oh, that was for them, not you. I don't really have anything to talk about.
2: I mean, I'm going to talk about getting my wisdom teeth out was, like, wild. Okay, so last week, I got them out a week ago, actually.
3: Shout out.
2: But fun fact, I only had two.
3: Two wisdom teeth.
2: I only have two wisdom teeth.
3: Just two.
2: Most people have four. Sometimes they have three. But I have two for some reason. I don't know why.
4: Wait. I think I had four when I got mine out. It was, like, the most painful thing ever.
2: Hurt? Yeah, it's...
3: Why'd you have to get them removed if you only have two?
2: Well, no, I had to get them removed because, like, I don't have space in my mouth for them. I've always had, crowding issues.
3: Oh, okay.
4: No one has space for wisdom teeth.
2: No one has space for, why do we still have them? But I do feel, like, less wise, I won't lie. Like, I think they took some of my wisdom with them.
3: If this is the maximum amount of wisdom I'm gonna get with all my teeth, I'm making fugs.
2: No, so I got them out before they were, like, a problem, you know? Like, I just wanted to do it before I started working because I knew that I would never want to use my sick days, like, to get my wisdom teeth out.
3: God,
2: like, I'd rather
3: yeah.
2: use them to, like, do fun things, right? So then I would have put it off indefinitely, and then it would have been a problem, and then that wouldn't have been good. So it would have just been a whole thing. So I got them while I could have my mom take care of me. But, yeah, I was pretty much, like, good the next day, though. Yeah,
3: really?
4: That's a good call.
2: Yeah.
4: Like, didn't know that I needed to get them taken out until they were, like, painfully, like, pushing into my mouth.
2: Yeah, I didn't want to wait for it to be painful or anything. So I just got them out. They were impacted, but it was fine, yeah. And then I was, like, good later that day, really. And then all I had to do was just, like, be careful about what I ate. But it was really funny because when I woke up from the surgery, the first thing I did was check my phone and see if my friends who were ticketing for Phoebe Bridgers got Phoebe Bridgers tickets. And my texts are so funny because they're so incoherent. And I, like, still don't know what I was trying to say for, like, half of them. They're, like, gibberish.
3: Really?
2: Yes, yes. I'll show them to you later.
3: Oh, my God.
2: But,
3: I wish I could have gotten
2: yeah.
3: a wisdom tooth removal text. Did somebody get a video of you while you were...
2: No, my mom actually didn't take a video. It was funny, though, because, like, okay, so I asked about the Phoebe tickets. I was, like, seeing, like, if they got them, like, what was going on. And then also, like, I asked them for my teeth. Like, I wanted my wisdom teeth. I wanted them to give them to me. And then they're like, oh, you should have asked us before. I was like, oh, I can't have my teeth. And they're like, no, let me go see if we still have them. I was like, okay. Like, I was really quite distraught over it. But they did have them, so I got them.
3: Awesome.
2: Yeah.
3: I'm telling you should make earrings out of them. Those would be so tough.
2: They're low-key in pieces because they, like, cut
3: really?
2: Them. It's not, like, in, like, a full, like, intact tooth.
3: Could you do, like, a bracelet with the pieces?
4: That's
3: crazy. That's awesome. I want a bracelet full of teeth.
2: Well, we'll see. I'll see about it. Yeah. Okay. But next up is going to be Glitter by Nep and then Letter to Myself by Hannah Jadagoo.

Okay, those were Poets by Rosewater Park and Boyfriend Girlfriend by Car Wash. I'm DJ Asterism, and you're tuned into Between the Stars and the Static. And next up is Sweetness by Girl Puppy.

Okay, that was Bike Song by Frank and Black Sheep by Chrysalis and Entifan, I think is how I'm going to say it. Next up is going to be Aishen by Wen Zhaojie. And after that is going to be, let's see, I had to pull up these. This one's Japanese, so I don't know the translation. It's Yurei by Betcover. And yeah, we're just going to get into that.

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Okay, those last two were In the Sun Again by Sunny Day Service and High Ground by Bianca Azul. I feel like I haven't been as talkative because I'm very sleep deprived. I think before my show, I took like a 30-minute nap that rejuvenated me so much. I needed it so badly. But I think in the last 2 days, I've gotten like 8 hours of sleep, and I have not gone to bed before 2 a.m. for the past week, which is not usually what I do. So I'm going to be sleeping like a rock tonight. But yeah, okay. The last chunk of songs, I'm probably going to add one or two since I think we have a little more time, but it's going to be, we're going to start out with American Teenage Prophecy by Kid Sister. Yeah, and I didn't say before, but happy Pride Month. I'm DJ Asterism, and you're tuned into Between the Stars and the Static. And my show is usually on Sundays at 8 a.m. from 8 to 10 this summer. For anyone that wants to tune in, it was a reschedule for today. But yeah, if you liked what you heard, there's more where that came from. So yeah, let's get right into it.

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3: Hey, this is Carla Aquatine Ungerforth. You're listening to KVRX, student radio for the University of Texas, Austin. Hey, I'm gonna mess with Texas right now. I tell you this, Texas sucks. Jersey rules. Yeah. You know I'm your master.
4: Show a monkey to the average person and he immediately begins to laugh. Monkeys appear so human. They have a look of such serious concentration on what they're doing. They parody mankind. We must either laugh at them or be horrified at a living caricature of ourselves. But sometime in the far past, some such creature as this developed speech. He imposed his own ways of life on his world, built his own surroundings, created a multitude of machines to do his will.
5: In our families, we spend the impressionable years of childhood. We learn the behavior of civilized life. We learn to keep our bodies well and fit with healthy exercise. We learn how important it is to take pride in our outward appearance. Before our eyes, we have the constant example of our parents, encouraging us to conduct ourselves with dignity in our dealings with the world around us. For when we take our place in the stream of active life, we find the community vast and disordered and complex. But the family circle, remaining constant year after year, is the one stable thing in our shifting society. The family is the highest achievement in the history of life.

Igneous, sedimentary, metamorphic, and post-punk. How did that genre come about? And what does it sound like? 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
1: 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They smell good music taste.
0: Wait, I see an entrance over there.
1: Almost there. Okay, we can talk here. Welcome to the Belfry, where even you can eavesdrop on a show of the ages with DJ Sputnik on Saturdays at 3 a.m. I heard in the Belfry that they play the most vexing post-punk, ghastly gothic rock, and slam and dark and new wave. They're here! Remember, it's on KVRS!

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0: of a lie. Cause it's just another night.
1: In another place, you know what I mean?
0: Only here. Cause it's just another night. Engaged in the pursuit. Put my conscience in the...

0: Imagine a mystical place very near to home where DJs share their musical opinions, where the best in concert and album reviews, artist interviews, and special features could be easily found. 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
1: I've got a question for you.

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0: 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Ah, me hearties, 'tis a show where silly music, old familiars, and interviews collide. Set sail for the shores of the peculiar with DJ John F. Spinity's That's Peculiar. 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
13: 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Austin, Texas. Austin, Texas. 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

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This is RuPaul Charles, honey. 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

0: didn't see you there. I'm DJ Towerno, extraordinaire. 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

0: thing on, do you ever wonder what it's like to be black? 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Well, I think you do wonder. And if you do, you should tune in to Dang, I Should Write This in My Journal with me, DJ Bingo. 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

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I really like to show up as my full self, and not everyone that loves you is able to see you as your full self. And so that's always something that I'm conscious of, is making sure I'm a whole person, and the person I'm loving still gets to be a whole person in the process of loving each other.

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This is RuPaul Charles, honey. 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

0: Hey, where are we?
1: Don't worry.
0: No, seriously, where are we?
1: Shh, hide. They smell good music taste.
0: Wait, I see an entrance over there.
1: Almost there. Okay, we can talk here. Welcome to the Belfry, where even you can eavesdrop on a show of the ages with DJ Sputnik on Saturdays at 3 a.m. I heard in the Belfry that they play the most vexing post-punk, ghastly gothic rock, and slam and dark and new wave. They're here! Remember, it's on KVRX!
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beautiful father. I sitteth in the house of the Most High. You dwelleth in the secret place of the Almighty. Jah, Jehovah, Jah, Rastafari. Give thanks in all his blessings, 'cause his mercies endured forever.

'Twas the morning I stumbled upon a radio show like no other. Ah, me hearties, 'tis a show where silly music, old familiars, and interviews collide. Set sail for the shores of the peculiar with DJ John F. Spinity's That's Peculiar. Tune into KVRX every Friday morning from 8 to 9 a.m. to hear it. 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

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This is RuPaul Charles, honey. 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

0: Fest and Bulbous.
1: Fest and Bulbous.
2: That's it.
0: Okay, do it again.
2: I love that. I love those words.
1: Fest and Bulbous.
2: That's right, the mascara snake. Fest and Bulbous.
1: Bulbous also tapered.
2: Yeah, but you've got to wait until I say. Also, a tin teardrop.
1: Oh, Christ.
0: Again, beginning.
1: Fast and Bulbous.
2: That's right, the mascara snake. Fast and Bulbous. Also, a tin teardrop.
1: Bulbous also tapered.
2: That's right.

shape, one yellow butterfly the same size. Its droppings were tiny green phosphorus worms that moved in tuck and rolls and clacks and whispered in their confinement. Three little birds scotch tape windows several yards away, mouth

Imagine a mystical place very near to home where DJs share their musical opinions, where the best in concert and album reviews, artist interviews, and special features could be easily found. That's right. It does exist. It's on kbrx.org/blog. I'ma check it out, and y'all should too for the newest articles. Much love and thank you, KBRX.